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1: 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An inclusive environment where everyone feels welcome. And to be working in your field, earning a living ASAP. We recognize there's a lot to consider when deciding on your future. 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

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Together, we are all New Brunswick. We are the True North Strong and Free. 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
1: Good morning. The A.V. Nackwick Pulp Mill in Western New Brunswick is closing, putting roughly 300 people out of work. Unifor, the union representing the bulk of the workers at the mill west of Fredericton, has confirmed the owner, Aditya Birla, plans to shut it down in November. The mill is the largest employer in the area, with a facility and its workers accounting for roughly half the tax base of the Nackwick-Millville Rural Municipality. Unifor says it's speaking with the province and local officials, and they're still exploring options for keeping the mill open. Local Carleton York MLA Richard Ames issued a statement saying the news impacts hundreds of families, from workers at the mill to local supply chain businesses. Ames goes on to say there are worrying days ahead and asks to keep those impacted in your thoughts. Not much of a change at the fuel pumps this morning. Regular self-serve gas dropped 2.8 cents a litre to a new maximum price of $1.99 in New Brunswick. Diesel inched up another 2 cents to $2.88 a litre. The price has gone up nearly 30 cents since last Friday. Furnace oil is up 1.9 cents this morning to a new maximum price of $2.81. And a 45-year-old Kingsclear First Nation man facing 5 charges following a police operation at a residence over the weekend. The New Brunswick RCMP says officers responded to a report of property damage around 10 on Saturday night. Police say Gabriel Purley threatened officers with a weapon before barricading himself inside. Specialized RCMP teams were called in, and police used tear gas around 3 a.m. to force Purley out. The RCMP says no one was injured. Purley faces 2 counts of assaulting a police officer, plus weapons, threats, and resisting arrest charges. He was released on conditions and returns to court October 6th. Over to sports, the Red Sox clip Texas 4-3. The Rangers and Blue Jays, who were idle, are now tied 2 games behind Cleveland for the final wild card spot. The Yankees were also off. Locally, the Grand Falls Greenfoot Rapids season opener happening this weekend. Here's Tyler Raines with more.
2: The Grand Falls Greenfoot Rapids have another big weekend ahead of them with their home opening weekend happening on Saturday and Sunday. First off, they face off against the Amherst Ramblers on Saturday for the second time this season in the home opening game, followed by a tilt with the Summerside Western Capitals on Sunday. But the home opening festivities are going to be going on all weekend long, including a tailgate party on Saturday, which is going to start early in the morning and continue all the way up until game time as well. This has been your Rapids Report with the voice of your Grand Falls Greenfoot Rapids, Tyler Raines.
1: 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I'm Jen Nicholson.
3: 93.5 Wave weather for today. Cloudy with a chance of showers this morning. Clearing this afternoon with a high of 19. Tonight we'll see a few clouds with a low of 7. And for tomorrow, mainly sunny with a high of 15. Currently 12 degrees and mostly cloudy in Grand Falls.

We've got a dozen legendary female artists, and we want you to rank them today. You're going to find that photo up on our Facebook page. Well, we'll get into that as our question of the day coming up. First, Rick Springfield and Jesse's Girl, 93.5 The Wave.

0: 93.5 The Wave, it is David Raines in with you this morning. It is 6:09 in Grand Falls, and today's question is going to test your music loyalty. We've got 12 legendary female artists in the picture on our Facebook page, and we want you to rank them from number 1 to number 12. Now, we're talking about Patti Smyth, we're talking about Stevie Nicks, we're talking about Ann Wilson, Janis Joplin, Debbie Harry, Grace Slick, Susanna Hoffs, Belinda Carlisle, Sherry Curry, Sandy Denny, Chrissy Hynde, and, of course, the legendary Joan Jett. Now, you don't, picking your favorite might be the easy one, but where do you rank the other 11? We want you to weigh in on this one. This is where things get uncomfortable, though, right? Because I'm guessing someone's going to say, you put her where? So look at the picture, make your list, and then tell us who's number 1 and who's getting that number 12 spot. You can give me a call, 475-8848. We can discuss it. I'd love to hear your thoughts. Or you can head to our Facebook page with your list and let us know what you think. We got lots of great music to come at you this morning, including one from Taylor Dane coming up.
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0: 93.5 wave weather for today. Cloudy with a chance of showers this morning. Clearing this afternoon with a high of 19. Tonight we'll see a few clouds with a low of 7. And for tomorrow, mainly sunny with a high of 15. Currently 12 degrees and mostly cloudy in Grand Falls.
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93.5 The Wave. It is David Rains in with you on this Friday morning. It is 6:21 in Grand Falls, and apparently, being an NFL fan can be expensive. Now, a new survey found that 60% of NFL fans spend at least $100 on tailgating gear, and these fans are serious. 54% call themselves diehard fans, and 45% have a lucky outfit that they wear during NFL games. This one's a little personal. You know the type: same jersey, same hat, and probably don't wash the underwear. Well, I'm two of the three anyways. Here's the interesting one. 56% of married women consider themselves football fans, compared to 44% of single women. So if your wife starts suddenly caring about football, don't question it. Just enjoy the game and maybe start putting a little bit of extra cash for next year, because tailgating season probably going to get a little more expensive when she starts joining in. Lots more great music on the way, including this one from Tom Petty now.

0: 93.5 The Wave. It is David Raines in with you. 6:41 on this Friday morning. And yes, it is going to be a good weekend. Rapids are playing all weekend. The tailgate party happening. We'll get into that a little bit later on. But here's a question for anyone who's ever said, I never pay attention to commercials. Have you ever heard an advertisement on the radio and then actually bought the product or used the service? Apparently, a lot of people do. Nearly 45% of Canadians say that they take some type of action after hearing an ad on live radio. Now, that can mean going online, talking about the product, or actually making a purchase. And around 75% say that they trust radio advertising, which means that all those times you thought you were just listening to us talk, well, we were getting into your head and you were using the services, which is great because that's what keeps the advertisers coming back and that's what keeps me in the chair. So we want to know today, have you ever purchased a product or service after hearing an ad on the radio? You can head to thewavegrandfalls.com and have your say on our Vogue Optical web poll. Got lots more great music on the way, including one from Paul McCartney coming up.
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0: 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It is David Raines in with you, 6:47 on this Friday morning. And for your Friday edition of Today in History, we learn that today is National First Love Day. And whether you've had a first love in the past or you have a first love now, it's definitely not somebody you're ever going to forget, that's for sure. It's also Rice Krispie Treats Day today. And, well, if anybody's got any of those they need me to taste test, I always say I'm always available. Lots of things happened on this day over the years. For instance, back in this date in 1964, The Addams Family debuted on ABC. And actually, you can still catch that in syndication certain places. It's quite the show. Not sure it would pass the censors today if they were trying to make that show, remake it as a new show today, but definitely a good one. Back in this date in 1983, Kiss made their first public appearance without the trademark makeup when they showed up at MTV to promote their new album and the single Lick It Up. Of course, that didn't last very long. The fan outrage had them back in makeup very, very quickly. And finally, back on this date in 2006, Louisiana police cited Willie Nelson and his band for drug possession during a stop in Bow Bridge. Cops found 1.5 pounds of weed and some mushrooms and all received misdemeanor citations. Willie and his band were on the road touring and, well, partaking in whatever they partake in along the way. That's what happened on Today in History. You can check back on Monday. We'll have more for you. Get lots more great music from the 80s, 90s, and more as well, including one from Doug and the Slugs coming up.
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1: Good morning. Not much of a change at the fuel pumps this morning. Regular self-serve gas dropped 2.8 cents a liter to a new maximum price of $1.99 in New Brunswick. Diesel inched up another 2 cents to $2.88 a liter. The price has gone up nearly 30 cents since last Friday. Furnace oil is up 1.9 cents this morning to a new maximum price of $2.81. The A.V. Nakowick Pulp Mill in western New Brunswick is closing, putting roughly 300 people out of work. Unifor, the union representing the bulk of the workers at the mill west of Fredericton, has confirmed the owner, Aditya Birla, plans to shut it down in November. The mill is the largest employer in the area, with a facility and its workers accounting for roughly half the tax base of the Nakowick-Millville Rural Municipality. Unifor says it's speaking with the province and local officials, and they're still exploring options for keeping the mill open. Local Carleton York MLA Richard Ames issued a statement saying the news impacts hundreds of families, from workers at the mill to local supply chain businesses. Ames goes on to say there are worrying days ahead and asks to keep those impacted in your thoughts. Prime Minister Mark Carney told the European Parliament yesterday that Canada welcomes the invitation to form closer ties. Carney's address came the day after the European Union officially opened the door to Canada, becoming its first ever associate member. The PM says such a partnership would be based on a shared dedication to the rule of law and strengthen their common interests.
2: Canada and Europe should secure our strategic autonomy through deep cooperation in the full range of strategic capabilities, including critical minerals, defense industrial capacity, AI and compute, energy security, space and payments. We should move towards seamless digital trade in non-agricultural goods and a wide range of services.
1: Carney says young people should also be able to choose to study, work, and live on either side of the Atlantic. Over to sports, the Red Sox clip Texas 4-3. The Rangers and Blue Jays, who were idle, are now tied 2 games behind Cleveland for the final wild card spot. The Yankees were also off. Locally, the Grand Falls Greenfoot Rapids season opener happening this weekend. Here's Tyler Raines with more.
3: The Grand Falls Greenfoot Rapids have another big weekend ahead of them with their home opening weekend happening on Saturday and Sunday. First off, they face off against the Amherst Ramblers on Saturday for the second time this season in the home opening game, followed by a tilt with the Summerside Western Capitals on Sunday. But the home opening festivities are going to be going on all weekend long, including a tailgate party on Saturday, which is going to start early in the morning and continue all the way up until game time as well. This has been your Rapids Report with the voice of your Grand Falls Greenfoot Rapids, Tyler Raines.
1: Now you're up to date. 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
5: 93.5 Wave weather for today. Cloudy with a chance of showers this morning. Clearing this afternoon with a high of 19. Tonight we'll see a few clouds with a low of 7. And for tomorrow, mainly sunny with a high of 15. Currently 12 degrees and mostly cloudy in Grand Falls.
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Ah, yes, the song that has a very special meaning to me. One day we'll get into the meaning of that one coming up. But yeah, birthdays and anniversaries are on the way. If you've got someone celebrating today or over the weekend and I don't know about it, pick up the phone, dial now, 475-8848. We'll get to that right after Kim Mitchell and Patio Lanterns on 93.5 The Wave.

0: 93.5 The Wave. It is David Raines in with you on this Friday morning. And yes, it is time for birthdays and anniversaries. And well, we got a couple to talk about. First of all, Tanya Levesque McCauley is celebrating her birthday today. And she is going to be having a definite good birthday. There's no doubt about that. Tanya always enjoys life to the fullest. And today, no doubt, will be a special day for her. Celebrating tomorrow, Mario Page. And your friends and family, Mario, wanted to make sure that we got some special wishes out for you on the air. So a very happy birthday to you early for tomorrow. Hopefully you're going to enjoy it. And Tanya, you celebrate your birthday with a few celebrities like Jada Pinkett turning 55 years old today, and Ricky Bell. Remember Ricky Bell from Belle Biv DeVoe and before that, New Edition? Yeah, Ricky's turning 59 years old today. Talk about feeling old. Holy smokes. And if you got someone celebrating a special birthday or anniversary, don't forget, let me know. 475-8848 is where you can call and speak to me direct, or you can send in the form that you can find on our website at thewavegrandfalls.com, and that is going to get you give me the information from you to get the wishes out on the air and your loved one entered in for the draw that we do every Friday for the cake. And guess what? It's Friday, so that means that we drew a little bit earlier, and Tanya Levesque McCauley is the winner of the cake this week as well. So definitely a super awesome birthday celebration today for Tanya. And that's it, that's all. We'll do another draw next Friday, so don't forget to get those wishes in. Have a great day if you're celebrating a birthday or anniversary. Here's the Bee Gees now.
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0: 93.5 The Wave, it is David Raines in with you. It's 7:19 on a Friday morning in Grand Falls. And OK Music fans, this one could get heated this morning. We put a picture of 12 legendary female artists on our Facebook page today, and your job is to rank them. Who's your number one? Is it Stevie Nicks? Maybe Joan Jett, Janis Joplin, Debbie Harry, Ann Wilson? Well, there's a great artist in and of their own. But then you've got Patti Smyth, Grace Slick, Susanna Hoffs, Belinda Carlisle, Sherry Curry, Sandy Denny, and Chrissy Hyde, all to choose from. You got to rank them from 1 to 12, and you can't just pick your favorite. You've got to rank them all, because that's when the argument begins. Putting somebody at number 12 doesn't mean they're bad. It just means that there's 11 others who beat them. And so check the picture. Give us your ranking. We want to know who gets number 1 all the way to who gets number 12, and we're interested to see what you have to say today. Give me a call, 475-8848, if you want to discuss that as well. I'd love to hear your thoughts behind it. Got lots more great music from the 80s, 90s, and more, including one of the ladies who are on that list, and Stevie Nicks and Fleetwood Mac coming up.
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0: 93.5 Wave weather for today. Cloudy with a chance of showers this morning. Clearing this afternoon with a high of 19. Tonight we'll see a few clouds with a low of 7. And for tomorrow, mainly sunny with a high of 15. Currently 12 degrees and mostly cloudy in Grand Falls.
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1: Good morning. The A.V. Nakowick Pulp Mill in Western New Brunswick is closing, putting roughly 300 people out of work. Unifor, the union representing the bulk of the workers at the mill west of Fredericton, has confirmed the owner, Aditya Birla, plans to shut it down in November. The mill is the largest employer in the area, with a facility and its workers accounting for roughly half the tax base of the Nakowick-Millville Rural Municipality. Unifor says it's speaking with the province and local officials, and they're still exploring options for keeping the mill open. Local Carleton York MLA Richard Ames issued a statement saying the news impacts hundreds of families, from workers at the mill to local supply chain businesses. Ames goes on to say there are worrying days ahead and asks to keep those impacted in your thoughts. Not much of a change at the fuel pumps this morning. Regular self-serve gas dropped 2.8 cents a litre to a new maximum price of $1.99 in New Brunswick. Diesel inched up another 2 cents to $2.88 a litre. The price has gone up nearly 30 cents since last Friday. Furnace oil is up 1.9 cents this morning to a new maximum price of $2.81. And a 45-year-old Kingsclear First Nation man facing five charges following a police operation at a residence over the weekend. The New Brunswick RCMP says officers responded to a report of property damage around 10 on Saturday night. Police say Gabriel Purley threatened officers with a weapon before barricading himself inside. Specialized RCMP teams were called in, and police used tear gas around 3 a.m. to force Purley out. The RCMP says no one was injured. Purley faces two counts of assaulting a police officer, plus weapons, threats, and resisting arrest charges. He was released on conditions and returns to court October 6th. Over to sports, the Red Sox clip Texas 4-3. The Rangers and Blue Jays, who were idle, are now tied 2 games behind Cleveland for the final wild card spot. The Yankees were also off. Locally, the Grand Falls Greenfoot Rapids season opener happening this weekend. Here's Tyler Raines with more.
2: The Grand Falls Greenfoot Rapids have another big weekend ahead of them with their home opening weekend happening on Saturday and Sunday. First off, they face off against the Amherst Ramblers on Saturday for the second time this season in the home opening game, followed by a tilt with the Summerside Western Capitals on Sunday. But the home opening festivities are going to be going on all weekend long, including a tailgate party on Saturday, which is going to start early in the morning and continue all the way up until game time as well. This has been your Rapids Report with the voice of your Grand Falls Greenfoot Rapids, Tyler Raines.
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4: 93.5 Wave weather for today. Cloudy with a chance of showers this morning. Clearing this afternoon with a high of 19. Tonight we'll see a few clouds with a low of 7. And for tomorrow, mainly sunny with a high of 15. Currently 12 degrees and mostly cloudy in Grand Falls.
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1: 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It's 7:37 on this Friday morning. And let's be honest, radio's commercials, they do work. Nearly 45% of Canadians say that they have taken some type of action after hearing an advertisement on live broadcast radio. 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And believe me, our advertisers love hearing that. 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
1: Jimmy Kimmel is back from vacation, and you know what that means? The rumors are spreading as always. We're going to get into that coming up in just a few minutes from now. But first, Elton John, Kiki D on 93.5 The Wave.

0: 93.5 The Wave, it is David Raines in with you this morning, and well, it is 7:46 in Grand Falls, and could Jimmy Kimmel be leaving late night TV? That seems that every year when Jimmy goes on vacation and there are some guest hosts that come in, he comes back from vacation, and all of a sudden the rumors start, right? The report says that his show could be coming to an end in 2027, with one source saying that his contract won't be extended, but before we start planning that farewell party, ABC says no decision has been made. Jimmy has been hosting the show since its debut in 2003, and he signed a one-year extension last December. Now, another report says two sources are disputing the idea that the show could be ending next May. One source says this rumor happens every year around this time, and that's exactly what happens. So right now, it looks like Jimmy's future is about as certain as a celebrity marriage. Could the show be ending? Maybe. Could it continue? Absolutely. But for now, Jimmy's got that chair behind the desk still, and apparently, well, the rumor mill can take the night off. We got Whitney Houston on the way.
1: Casey Kasem has unlocked the American Top 40 vaults and is replaying original shows from the 70s. This week, Casey takes you back to September 15th, 1979. That's when M was listening to pop music. Eddie Rabbit had his suspicions. The Little River Band told of the Lonesome Loser. And Robert Palmer had a bad case of loving you. You'll hear those songs and all the top 40 hits from September 15th, 1979, right here on American Top 40, the 70s.
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93.5 The Wave, it is David Raines in with you, 7:54 on this Friday morning, and hockey is back in a big way this weekend. Not only is it the start of the NHL preseason, but it's also your Grand Falls Rapids on home ice for their first two home games of the season, and well, you know, we've been talking about it all week. The tailgate party is happening tomorrow, kicking off at 8 a.m. tomorrow. If you are a hardcore Rapids fan, grab your coolers, grab your snacks, grab your chairs, come to the E&P Seneschal Center. Let's kick off the home opener in style. The game is a 7 o'clock puck drop at the Seneschal Center, but you can come and enjoy all the festivities during the day. There are some very, very few, I say some, but there are very, very few tickets left for the barbecue. So if you want a barbecue pork dinner tomorrow that Troy Green is doing, you definitely don't want to miss out on this. Reach out through the Rapids social media. We'll get you set up with those for the game tomorrow, and that's going to happen tomorrow afternoon. There's going to be lots of things going on. There's going to be a ball hockey game for fans. There's going to be lots of other activities, so make sure to pass by the Seneschal Center and have some fun for the Rapids tailgate party. And then again on Sunday, the Summerside Western Capitals are in town. And if you want to go to that game, I have one pair of tickets left. Only one. So 475-8848. If you can go to the game on Sunday, 3 o'clock against the Summerside Western Capitals, give me a call. We'll set you up with some tickets. Here's Stevie Wonder now.

still looking for you to weigh in on our question of the day today, and this is a tough one for music fans. 12 legendary female artists, one number one spot. Who gets it? We'll discuss coming up. But first, it's Northern Pikes and Teenland, 93.5 The Wave.

0: 93.5 The Wave. It is David Raines in with you. It's 8:12 on this Friday morning, and here's your chance to play music critic for the morning. We've got 12 legendary female artists in today's question of the day, and we want you to rank them from best to worst. Now, the thing that makes things difficult is there's some serious competition here. Stevie Nicks, Joan Jett, Janis Joplin, Debbie Harry, Ann Wilson, Patti Smyth, Grace Slick, Chrissy Hynde, and then you've got Susanna Hoffs, Belinda Carlisle, Sherry Curry, and Sandy Denny. Now, I'm sure we can all agree that they are all talented ladies, but we're not asking who's talented. We're asking who's the best, and more importantly, who's number 12? Because that's where somebody's feelings are going to get hurt for sure. Take a look at the picture that we have posted on our Facebook page and rank those ladies from 1 to 12 and let us know your number one. You can also give me a call, 475-8848. I'd love to hear your rationale behind your choices. It's there's no wrong answers to this one. It's your feelings, and I'd love to hear what you've got to say, though. Got lots more great music on the way, including one from Bruce Springsteen now.
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0: 93.5 The Wave. It is David Raines in with you on this Friday morning. It's 8:20 in Grand Falls, and you might think that you're just listening to the radio while you're driving, walking, or getting ready for the day, but those commercials can and do make a difference. 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Got lots more great music on the way from the 80s, 90s, and more, including one from the Culture Club coming up.
1: Casey Kasem has unlocked the American Top 40 vaults and is replaying original shows from the 80s. This week, Casey takes you back to September 20th, 1980. That's when Jackson Browne headed down the boulevard. Stephanie Mills never knew love like this before. Air Supply was all out of love. And Diana Ross was turned upside down. You'll hear those songs, all the top 40 hits, and the long-distance dedications from September 20th, 1980, right here on American Top 40, the 80s.
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0: 93.5 Wave weather for today. Cloudy with a chance of showers this morning. Clearing this afternoon with a high of 19. Tonight we'll see a few clouds with a low of 7. And for tomorrow, mainly sunny with a high of 15. Currently 12 degrees and mostly cloudy in Grand Falls.
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1: Good morning. Not much of a change at the fuel pumps this morning. Regular self-serve gas dropped 2.8 cents a liter to a new maximum price of $1.99 in New Brunswick. Diesel inched up another 2 cents to $2.88 a liter. The price has gone up nearly 30 cents since last Friday. Furnace oil is up 1.9 cents this morning to a new maximum price of $2.81. The A.V. Nakowick Pulp Mill in western New Brunswick is closing, putting roughly 300 people out of work. Unifor, the union representing the bulk of the workers at the mill west of Fredericton, has confirmed the owner, Aditya Birla, plans to shut it down in November. The mill is the largest employer in the area, with a facility and its workers accounting for roughly half the tax base of the Nakowick-Millville Rural Municipality. Unifor says it's speaking with the province and local officials, and they're still exploring options for keeping the mill open. Local Carleton York MLA Richard Ames issued a statement saying the news impacts hundreds of families, from workers at the mill to local supply chain businesses. Ames goes on to say there are worrying days ahead and asks to keep those impacted in your thoughts. Prime Minister Mark Carney told the European Parliament yesterday that Canada welcomes the invitation to form closer ties. Carney's address came the day after the European Union officially opened the door to Canada, becoming its first ever associate member. The PM says such a partnership would be based on a shared dedication to the rule of law and strengthen their common interests.
2: Canada and Europe should secure our strategic autonomy through deep cooperation in the full range of strategic capabilities, including critical minerals, defense industrial capacity, AI and compute, energy security, space and payments. We should move towards seamless digital trade and non-agricultural goods and a wide range of services.
1: Carney says young people should also be able to choose to study, work, and live on either side of the Atlantic. Over to sports, the Red Sox clipped Texas 4-3. The Rangers and Blue Jays, who were idle, are now tied 2 games behind Cleveland for the final wild card spot. The Yankees were also off. Locally, the Grand Falls Greenfoot Rapids season opener happening this weekend. Here's Tyler Raines with more.
3: The Grand Falls Greenfoot Rapids have another big weekend ahead of them with their home opening weekend happening on Saturday and Sunday. First off, they face off against the Amherst Ramblers on Saturday for the second time this season in the home opening game, followed by a tilt with the Summerside Western Capitals on Sunday. But the home opening festivities are going to be going on all weekend long, including a tailgate party on Saturday, which is going to start early in the morning and continue all the way up until game time as well. This has been your Rapids Report with the voice of your Grand Falls Greenfoot Rapids, Tyler Raines.
1: Now you're up to date. I'm Jen Nicholson.
4: 93.5 Wave weather for today. Cloudy with a chance of showers this morning. Clearing this afternoon with a high of 19. Tonight we'll see a few clouds with a low of 7. And for tomorrow, mainly sunny with a high of 15. Currently 12 degrees and mostly cloudy in Grand Falls.
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0: 93.5 The Wave. It is David Raines in with you. And that music, although new, does mean that it's the return of Captain's Corner. Of course, joining me in studio, as he has been for the last couple of years, is Captain Jonah Laird. Welcome back.
1: Thank you for having me.
0: So let's talk a little bit about what's been going on. Obviously, camp was a bit of an interesting start to the camp, and then you guys got into it. So tell me a little bit about what's been going on there.
1: Yeah, no, for sure. Obviously, getting back into town is always nice and getting to see the guys. And obviously, camp got off to a bit of a slow start with the rink. But, I mean, we get past that, and obviously we're back on the ice now and into full swing of things.
0: Excellent. Yeah, we'll get into talking about some of the games that happened here in just a few minutes. But how was your offseason?
1: Not too bad. Good little rest, and obviously lots of sunshine, and got to work a little bit, and obviously stayed on the ice a little bit. But obviously time with family is the best thing, and enjoyed that to the fullest, and obviously happy to be back.
0: And you went away somewhere over the summer?
1: Yes, I did. I did have a little trip there to Mexico.
0: Nice pictures there that we posted, so that's pretty awesome. Getting into this season, or the players that are here, I mean, how much did you watch what was happening over the summertime and see what you were coming back to?
1: I mean, obviously myself, I like to take a little break from hockey. Obviously last year was a stressful ending to it, so it didn't go our way. But no, obviously looking back at it, you're looking at the players that they're signing, and obviously I'm doing some work looking into that and doing that. So, but at the end of the day, we're looking forward to it, and obviously we're happy with the group we have.
0: And so one of the first guys that they see here when they come into town, the new guys, is you for sure. Tell me a little bit about your welcome to Grand Falls message to them. What do they hear from you?
1: I mean, it's a small town. I mean, there's not much to kind of show for, but there's a lot of little things that you got. Obviously, the fans are a big thing, and the community's great. You got all the support of the community and the little things we do. The guys love to come up and golf at the start of the year and things like that, so that keeps them together. And the biggest thing is the group of guys up here. I mean, obviously, you get close with the guys, and that's what keeps you going.
0: Very cool. Well, yeah, the golf tournament happened last week, and that was always a fun event. How'd you play? We didn't talk about that.
1: Not too bad. I think we finished with a pretty decent score. I can't remember fully, but we had a better back than we did front, I'll tell you that for sure.
0: Yeah, that always seems to be the way. I think you just get warmed up before and then it's over by the time that you're done. So, all right, well, coming up in just a few minutes, why don't we get into talking about what happened last weekend and then your look ahead toward the big home opener this weekend. We'll get to that in just a few minutes from now.
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0: 93.5 The Wave, it is David Raines back in with you on this Friday morning, and we are joined in studio by Captain Jonah Laird of your Grand Falls Greenfoot Rapids. Big weekend last weekend, opening up the regular season on the road, and Amherst on Saturday night didn't work out the way you wanted, but talk to me a little bit about that game and maybe meeting up with former teammates that it was a very interesting thing to watch on TV.
1: No, it was for sure a fun game. I mean, going into the first game of the season, there's not a lot of nerves and a lot of guys playing their first couple games in the league, so it was obviously a big game for us. I mean, it's on the road, so it's a tough environment, and yeah, we were playing against a couple of guys we knew kind of well, so I mean, it didn't go our way at the end, but we took some positives from that and obviously went into Saturday and took a big W on the road with a big comeback win there, so it showed a lot about our group. And I mean, pushing forward into this weekend, it's going to show a lot about our character, and we're happy going into this weekend.
0: So let's talk about that game on Sunday. I mean, it didn't start off the way you wanted it to, but certainly ended with a bang, that's for sure.
1: Yeah, there's obviously, I mean, you just kind of got to keep looking forward. You go into the room after the second period. I mean, you got 20 minutes to play. I mean, Cowie was good with that and what he had said to us, and we had wanted to just keep pushing forward. I felt we had played a strong game. I mean, the bounces weren't going our way. I felt we had a lot of shots on net, and it just wasn't going in for us. So in the third period, we finally got rewarded, which was nice to see.
0: Yeah, absolutely. 17-5 shots on goal in the third period, and you could see that that comeback that started, you know, about 7 minutes left to go, and, you know, 45 seconds in regulation time puts it into overtime. So what the mood on the bus on the way back?
1: Obviously, it was a great win for our guys. They were quite happy with it. And to get just go 1-1 in that first road trip, I mean, obviously you want to go 2-0, but just to get that one win and come back home with 2 points is obviously huge, and just kind of keep on building. And it's obviously a great mood to go back in the bus.
0: Absolutely. Yeah, it's going to be a big weekend. Obviously, Amherst back in town here this weekend, and it'll be a very interesting game to watch there. I think a little more discipline, I'm sure, will be exhibited here on home ice. But Sunday, you're going to be in tight again against Summerside. Thoughts on that one?
1: No, it's for sure going to be a tight game. I mean, Amherst is obviously going to be quite physical. I mean, we know that going into that. Yes, we need to be disciplined, but we have that physical team that can go up against that. So we're looking forward to that. And then, yes, Summerside always brings in a good squad, and we don't like playing them very much. So we're going to see what we can do with that and hopefully get the W.
0: Perfect. Well, there you go. Jonah Laird on his outlook for the last couple of games, the next couple of games upcoming tomorrow and Sunday. Of course, don't forget, we've got the tailgate party that happens before the game tomorrow, kicking off early in the morning, going right through till game time. So bring your coolers, bring your party favors, and come and join the team and the fans before the game. And then, of course, make lots of noise during the Amherst game on Saturday night for the home opener of your Grand Falls Greenfoot Rapids. Lots more music from the 80s, 90s, and more on the way, so don't go away.
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1: Well, tomorrow is the day, the very first Saturday home opener for your Grand Falls Greenfoot Rapids. They are on home ice facing off to avenge the loss last weekend against the Amherst Ramblers. Puck drop is at 7 o'clock, but there is lots of fun and excitement planned from first thing in the morning. Yeah, we're talking 8 o'clock tomorrow morning. We're kicking off the annual tailgate party and your opportunity to come out and have some fun. There's lots of fun and excitement planned. A road hockey game in the afternoon. There's the barbecue pork server, barbecue pork from Troy Green, who will be on site. Tickets are very limited for that. So if you're looking to get those that meal tomorrow, you want to reach out to the Rapid social media right now and secure your ticket. Don't wait, because you'll be out of luck if you wait too long. And then, of course, it all leads up to the game tomorrow night at 7 o'clock. So make sure to come on out to the EMP Seneschal Center and have some fun. 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

That is just about going to do it for me for this morning. If you haven't already gone to our Facebook page to rank the top 12 female icon musicians in order, we want you to do that. Keep doing that all day long today. It's great, great exercise to go through. That is for sure. I will see you back here on Monday morning. We'll do it all over again live. Until then, I remind you, as always, please be kind to everybody you come across, because in a world where you can choose to be anything at all, choosing to be kind just makes the world a better place and all of us better people. And yes, we could all definitely use just a little bit more of that. You have yourselves a great day. And I'll leave you with a good one from Dire Straits. Here's Walk of Life on 93.5 The Wave.

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5: Here's a look at your latest Environment Canada forecast. You can expect clouds and showers this morning, clearing this afternoon. Winds gusting today, highs near 19 degrees. A few clouds overnight, windy, lows down to 7. Mainly sunny on Saturday, highs tomorrow up to 15. Clouds on Sunday with a high at 16 degrees.
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1: Here's a look at your latest Environment Canada forecast. You can expect clouds and showers this morning, clearing this afternoon. Winds gusting today, highs near 19 degrees. A few clouds overnight, windy, lows down to 7. Mainly sunny on Saturday, highs tomorrow up to 15. Clouds on Sunday with a high at 16 degrees.
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0: 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Wave weather.
1: Your latest Environment Canada forecast calling for skies to clear out through the afternoon today. Winds gusting, highs near 19 degrees. A few clouds tonight. Windy, lows down to 7. Mainly sunny on Saturday, highs tomorrow up to 15. Clouds on Sunday with a high at 16 degrees.
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93.5 The Wave. Coming up in three songs, I'll let you know what today's 93.5 The Wave Vogue Optical Web Poll is and how you can participate. That's after Midnight Oil. BNL also on the way. First, some Fleetwood Mac. Here's Don't Stop on The Wave.

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0: 93.5 The Wave, it's Andy, and starting tonight and for the next four Fridays, the District of Carleton North Tourism Department is presenting drive-in movies. They did this last year around this time, and so once again this year, they're going to be showing four movies at the Bath Fairgrounds each Friday from now until October 9th. And the best part is that a different local charity will benefit from donations each week. Tonight it'll be Sanctuary House, and they'll be showing the movie Zootopia 2. Admission is by donation to Sanctuary House, and the film will begin at dusk at the Bath Fairgrounds. It's going to be a great evening for the entire family, and if you want to find out more, you can go to the District of Carleton North's Facebook page. Coming up, we'll hear from Def Leppard.
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2: Your latest Environment Canada forecast calling for skies to clear out through the afternoon today. Winds gusting, highs near 19 degrees. A few clouds tonight. Windy, lows down to 7. Mainly sunny on Saturday. Highs tomorrow up to 15. Clouds on Sunday with a high at 16 degrees.
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0: 93.5 The Wave with Jim Cuddy and Blue Rodeo. It's Andy, and coming up again this afternoon after our 5 p.m. information update, we'll go back to the decade in which Blue Rodeo got their start, the 1980s, and lots of great music came out of Canada in that decade. And we'll spotlight the big Canadian artists and the big international names as well. Every weekday in the All 80s Feel Good Drive Home, we'll have that again this afternoon. We'll also spotlight some of those songs that top the charts and songs that bring back lots of memories for you. The All 80s Feel Good Drive Home, brought to you by Edmundston Honda. Coming up in two, music from Elton John.
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0: 93.5 The Wave, 318 with Jimmy Buffett, 16 in Grand Falls. It's Andy, and even though it feels not like winter, it feels more like almost the end of the summer as things starting to cool down. Hockey is underway, and in fact, the Grand Falls Greenfoot Rapids will have their season home opener tomorrow night. They'll be taking on the Amherst Ramblers at the SunEchelle Center starting at 7. There'll be a tailgate party throughout the day in the parking lot at the SunEchelle Center as well, so you're more than welcome to stop by before the game and enjoy the tailgating festivities. And then they'll also have a game Sunday as they take on the Summerside Western Capitals. That game will get underway at 3 Sunday afternoon at the E&P SunEchelle Center. You can find out more on both matchups at thewavegrandfalls.com by clicking events. On the way in about a minute, we'll hear from Pat Benatar.
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Coming up in about 8 minutes, I'll let you know which years will be in the spotlight during our two classic episodes of 1840 this weekend. First, Laura Branigan.

0: 93.5 The Wave, 25 minutes before 4 o'clock with Great Big C. It's Andy, and coming up again this weekend, the late, great Casey Kasem will be along with two classic episodes of American Top 40, counting down the big hits from two specific years. Tomorrow morning, Casey will count down the top 40 songs from this week in 1980 from 8 until noon, and then Sunday morning from 8 until 11, Casey counts down the top songs from this week the year before, back in 1979. Coming up in a minute, we'll take a look at wave weather.
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0: Wave weather. A few clouds tonight, down to 7. Tomorrow mainly sunny, getting up to 15. And Sunday cloudy with a high of 16. At 3:37, it is 16 in Grand Falls.
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0: 93.5 The Wave, 14 minutes before 4 o'clock with Brian Adams, 16 in Grand Falls. It's Andy coming up at 4 o'clock. We will have our information update with Jeff Goodfellow, including the latest on the leadership of the Provincial Green Party and whether or not they're going to be having a leadership race. Also, there's new literacy-focused curriculums that are being introduced across the province. We'll have more on that. And also, the Blue Jays. The season isn't over yet for them, but they do have a crucial weekend series that they'll play starting tonight. We'll let you know who they'll be facing off against coming up in the news at 4. On the way in about 2, music from Britney Spears.
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93.5 The Wave, 411, 16 in Grand Falls. Coming up in three songs, I'll let you know how, if you live in the Western Valley, you can get rid of your household hazardous waste next weekend safely and for free. That's after Alanis Morissette. Robert Palmer also on the way. First, some CCR. Here's Down on the Corner, part of 80s, 90s, and more.

0: 93.5 The Wave, 421 with Alanis Morissette, 16 in Grand Falls. It's Andy, and coming up next weekend, 1 week from tomorrow, if you live in the Western River Valley, you'll be able to get rid of your household hazardous waste very easily, and it's free. That's because the Western New Brunswick Service Commission will be having their Household Hazardous Waste Disposal Days. Next Saturday morning, they'll be in Perth Andover at the River Valley Civic Center, and then Saturday afternoon next weekend, they'll be in Florenceville, Bristol at the town office. You can find out more and find out the full list of things that qualify for household hazardous waste by going to our website and clicking events, thewavegrandfalls.com. Coming up in two, music from Fleetwood Mac.
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93.5 The Wave, 427, 16 in Grand Falls. Coming up in three, you'll hear the title track from the Eagles album that was released 50 years ago, First Men at Work on the Wave.

93.5 The Wave, 25 before 5. It's Andy, and Monday morning, David Raines will next announce your birthday, anniversary, and special event wishes in celebrations around 7:10. So if you've got any of those wishes to pass along for Monday, lots of time to get them in over the weekend. 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And once you do that, that'll get right into us to be able to

0: be announced on the radio. And then every Friday, David does a draw from all the names during the week that got submitted for celebrations for a cake from Vicky's Edible Decorations and Cakes. Coming up, we'll hear a track from the Purple Rain soundtrack.
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0: Tonight, a few clouds down to 4, a mix of sun and cloud tomorrow, becoming sunny in the afternoon, getting up to 14. Cloudy on Sunday with a high of 16. At 4:36, it's 16 in Grand Falls.
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0: 93.5 The Wave, 13 minutes before 5 with Trooper. It's Andy, 16 in Grand Falls. Coming up at 5 o'clock, we'll have the All-80s Feel-Good Drive Home for you after our 5 p.m. information update with Jeff Goodfellow. It's brought to you by Edmundston Honda, and it'll kick off today with the first single ever released by British group The Outfield. It wasn't their signature song. That tune reached the top 10 on the Billboard Hot 100 and the top 40 here in Canada. That first single only charted on the Billboard Album Rock Chart, which was a chart that Billboard compiled from the airplay of songs on album rock stations around the U.S. On that chart, the song you're going to hear reached the top 20. And so you'll hear that coming up in a few minutes after our 5 p.m. information update. On the way next, some classic rock from Queen.
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93.5 The Wave and the All-80s Feel Good Drive Home brought to you by Edmundston Honda. You just heard the song that started it all for Boy George and Culture Club. Coming up at about 3, you'll hear a song that was written and originally recorded by Neil Diamond that ended up becoming a signature song for UB40. But first, it's PEI's own Haywire on The Wave.

0: 93.5 The Wave, wrapping up the all-80s feel-good drive home, brought to you by Edmundston Honda, with one of the many groups from Down Under that had success in our country in the 80s. That's New Zealand group Split Enz, with 6 months in a Leaky Boat. The song was released as the second single from the group's 1982 album Time and Tide, and it not only did well Down Under, but also did well here, reaching the top 10 on the singles chart. That group was also where Neil Finn got his start. Neil Finn was the driving force behind the group Crowded House, which he left Split Enz to form in the mid-80s, and they became huge around the world. Neil's brother Tim actually founded Split Enz in the early 70s in New Zealand, and Tim would go on to join Crowded House for their first album of the 90s, Woodface, released back in 1991. Coming up in about a minute, we'll hear from Rod Stewart.
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0: 93.5 The Wave, 533 with Bonnie Raitt, 15 in Grand Falls. It's Andy, and coming up tomorrow, there's going to be a fun event for the entire family going on in Bath at the Bath Fire Station. They're going to be having an open house 11 a.m. to 2 p.m. tomorrow. They'll have a free barbecue. You'll be able to get up close with the fire trucks and the equipment and meet members of the Bath Fire Department. And there is a great opportunity for you to meet the firefighters and find out more about their role in the community in Bath. If you want to find out all the info on this open house, you can head to the Central Valley Firefighters Association page on Facebook. Coming up in a minute, we'll take a look at wave weather.
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6: Wave weather.
0: Tonight, partly, or a few clouds rather, tonight down to 4. Mix of sun and cloud tomorrow, becoming sunny in the afternoon, getting up to 14. And cloudy on Sunday with a high of 16. At 5:35, it's 15 in Grand Falls.
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93.5 The Wave, 21 minutes before 6, 15 in Grand Falls. Coming up at about 7, I'll let you know how we'll give you the most music for your morning. Again, Monday morning at 9. That's after Tom Cochran and Red Ryder. First, Blondie on The Wave.

0: 93.5 The Wave, it's Andy. And coming up again Monday morning, David Raines will be back with the morning show at 6. And he'll also stick around into the first part of your workday again on Monday, taking you through our 90-minute music marathon. And that's where every weekday morning at 9, 93.5 The Wave gives you 90 minutes of nonstop hits and your favorites from the 80s, 90s, and more, giving you the most music for your morning. You can find out more at thewavegrandfalls.com. Coming up at about 2, we'll have some Motown.
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93.5 The Wave, coming up in three songs. I'll let you know when we'll next announce your birthday, anniversary, and special event wishes on the air as part of celebrations. That's after Chilliwack. Madonna also on the way with a title track to an album she released 40 years ago. First, Earth, Wind, and Fire on The Wave.

0: 93.5 The Wave with Chilliwack. It's Andy on this Friday, and coming up Monday morning around 7:10, David Raines will announce your birthday anniversary and special event wishes in celebrations. We have that every weekday morning for you around 7:10 in the morning show. And so if you got any wishes for this weekend or any for Monday or any time next week, still lots of opportunity to get those wishes in. All you got to do is fill out that form on that section of our website, thewavegrandfalls.com. And then all the wishes that get submitted next week, all the names, I should say, will go into a draw Friday for a cake from Vicky's Edible Decorations and Cakes.
1: Casey Kasem has unlocked the American Top 40 vaults and is replaying original shows from the 70s. This week, Casey takes you back to September 15th, 1979. That's when M was listening to pop music. Eddie Rabbit had his suspicions. The Little River Band told of the Lonesome Loser. And Robert Palmer had a bad case of loving you. You'll hear those songs and all the top 40 hits from September 15th, 1979, right here on American Top 40, the 70s.
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93.5 The Wave coming up in about 6 minutes. I'll let you know the result of this week's Mavic Animal Auto 50-50 draw, which took place last night. That's after odds. First CCR, part of 80s, 90s, and more on The Wave.

0: 93.5 The Wave, it's Andy, and unfortunately last night the Mad Vicanimal Lotto 50-50 draw for this week didn't get a winner for 2 weeks in a row. Number 3087 could have won the jackpot of $3,846. The good news is that there'll be even more in the jackpot next week. It'll be estimated at $5,780, but you gotta get your $2 paid up before 6 p.m. Wednesday to have a chance to win. Next week, when they do the draw Thursday night at 6:30 on their Facebook page, you can find out more on where you can pay up or join up in the Mad Vicanimal Lotto by clicking events at thewavegrandfalls.com. Coming up in a minute, we'll take a look at wave weather.
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5: Wave weather.
6: Here's your latest Environment Canada weather forecast. A few clouds this evening and overnight with winds gusting up to 50, low of 7 degrees overnight. For Saturday, mainly sunny, high tomorrow 15, and for Sunday, cloudy and a high of 16.
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93.5 The Wave with John Mellencamp. It's Andy, and that's it for me. I'll talk to you Sunday morning at 11, right after our second episode of the weekend of AT40, hosted by the late, great Casey Kasem. He'll be counting them down again this weekend. Coming up tomorrow morning from 8 until noon, Casey will count down the top 40 songs from this week back in 1980, and he'll also pass along some long-distance dedications. And then Sunday morning from 8 until 11, Casey will count down the top songs from this week the year before, back in 1979. The Way.

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2: 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Maybe you're missing a routine, a community, a purpose, or just have extra time on your hands. Ever heard of a men's shed? Across Canada, men's sheds bring guys together to work on projects, share skills, give back, and have coffee. No pressure, just good company. There may not be a men's shed near you yet, but there could be. Men's Sheds Canada can help you get one started. Curious how a shed can change your day, your week, or even your life? Visit mensshedscanada.ca/NB.
3: 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Get your employee pricing on virtually our entire lineup of Ford vehicles today. Visit your Atlantic Ford store for details.
0: The Wave.